happened this year. One of the things I enjoy most about these beach events is that people arrive throughout the afternoon. Some have been there since lunch, others just come straight from the beach. So the opening set has a really important job. It needs to create an atmosphere without giving everything away too early. Corin Cavini absolutely nailed that balance, and hopefully you'll hear exactly what I mean throughout this hour.

0: favorite rock bands. That's my latest one of Iris from the Goo Goo Dolls. Ahead of that was my mix of Bored to Death from Blink 182. You're listening to me, Steve Aoki, with Aoki's House. And if you want to know where I'll be playing over the next few weeks and across the entire summer tour, I'll be in Europe. Check out steveaoki.com or go to my Instagram at Steve Aoki, and it's pinned at the top all the tour dates.
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0: Okay, it's time to jump into this week's Aoki Bootcamp mix, and starting off with Carrie Keller and her track.

How many drugs are you on right now? When's the last time you went to bed? How many people are even gonna remember this tomorrow? You know what I want?

That's my Hyro Club mix, the acid remix of Does Your Father Know You Dance Like That. That's my track with Sebastian Maniscalco. And before that was a Dibmok throwback from 2023 from Chill and Fajab. It's called Smash. Thanks for tuning in to Aoki's House, and there's still time for one more. Let's leave you with my single with Bia and Destroy Lonely, Young.

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0: Crimson there with their track Sun. We'll get another Midnight's Music guarantee in an hour, but for now it's a classic by Lamar. If there's
1: this is Switch.

Dear Future Husband, Meghan Trainor on Switch Radio. Before that, we had the Chainsmokers with Paris. Just gone 9 a.m. My name's Jack Cole, soundtracking you for another hour on Switch Radio Sunday Breakfast. This is The Script. If I stay-

0: Just turn it on. And you can't go wrong.
1: Yo, what you telling me, Brom? That one right there was the one and only Coldplay and Big Sean. But you've got me, your boy Rems, here on Switch from 10 till 12, bringing you the vibes, the hits, and so much more. So whether you've just woken up or you're already whipping up that Sunday lunch, I've got you covered. And I might even have a few new tracks to show you as well. Because right now, it's time for the Sunday Brunch Show. And this one right here is the Ariston with Honey, I'd Lie to You. Honey, I-

Jessie Ware's I Could Get Used To This, her new tune just released this year. But you know what else I could get used to? This weather. Because I know people are saying global warming this, global warming that. But we can't lie though, 2026 summer has been the hottest summer yet. And you know what? I could get used to it. Because we're so used to having the rain, the snow, the wind. Why not have a little bit of sunshine? And this next track, let me tell you, when you listen to this, you're going to be feeling sunshine all day. It's the one and only Tyler and Zara.

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2000s tune right there, Deepest Blue by Deepest Blue. The name and the artist are the same. But listen though, you've had some 2000s, you've had some 80s, and I've even given you a new tune. But what about the 90s, eh? This is She's a Woman by Skritti Pelli.

Drink some margaritas by swinging blue lights. Listen to the mariachi play at midnight. Are you with me? Are you with me?

Hour 2 on Stafford's World with David Bowie's Modern Love. Bob Dylan's Positively 4th Street from 1965. Now, this is one of those songs. It was hit in America, didn't do anything in Britain, and it was one of those songs that's got a telephone number in it, and very tempting for people to dial that number. And apparently back in the 80s, when this came out, early 80s, 8675309 was something you did if you called in America, if you get through. I wonder who was at the end if you dial that. And you go, is Jenny there? Hey!

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We've known each other since we were 9 or 10. Together we climbed hills and trees.

Have you seen any pictures of Paddy McAloon recently? He's gone a bit hermity, or he had when I last saw pictures of him. He might have changed completely now. I was worried. He looked like a man who'd lost his way, maybe living in a shed somewhere. All due respect there, he may not be, maybe on hard times, but I don't think so with all the royalties he's got. Prefab Sprout, of course, When Love Breaks Down. Rod McEwen, Seasons in the Sun, done his unique way, of course. Jack Brel wrote the melody, and Rod added those superb lyrics. It's 1968 on Stafford's World now, and this song was number one in America.

Kathy Dennis kicking us off on this Sunday evening with Just Another Dream. Well, hello everyone. Patrick Lay here with you till 8. Hope you're all keeping well out there and have had great weekends. Thanks there to Andy Noakes for your handover to me and for another amazing Switchback show. Well, coming up for you over the next hour, I've got more great dance classics like that, a few floor fillers which some of you might not have heard for some time, and of course my 90s nostalgia mini quiz that is Patrick's Hat Trick. And Wigfield is up next for you with Think of You.

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